attracted to it. I don't want to let go. There's something about the dark side that constantly I keep getting attracted to it. I don't want to let go. There's something about the dark side that

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1: 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We're gonna blow it up and 1000 frames per second, super slow motion. It's gonna look

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1: They know what is what, but they don't know what is what. They just strut. What the fuck?

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1: I've heard people say that too much of anything is not good for you, baby. But I don't know about that. There's many times that we've loved and we've shared love and made love. It doesn't seem to me like it's enough.